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fly on my drive to the top. 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Kind of shocking, they want a static with precision. I'm automatic, quarterback, I ain't talking second packet. 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
1: You played it cool and I played it dumb. Don't you think I'm a little too young to be messed with like that?

If you had one shot or one opportunity to seize everything you ever wanted in one moment, would you capture it?

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2: 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J to the low. F to the AB. Ho!

Et bah c'est bien ça, un jeudi soir. Mark Ronson, Bruno Mars, Septon Funk dans la playlist Pop Europe 2 pendant 30 minutes non-stop. Et la suite va être très très bien aussi. On va croiser David Guetta, Imagine Dragons et puis ce nouveau talent Europe 2, voici Free Sky. You played it cool and I played it dumb. Don't you think I'm a little too young to be messed with like that? So convincing, you made it look fun. Laugh it off, but the damage is done. Saying baby, just real.